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And like always, the only place it goes, KZOK.com. Now, as I say that to you right now, you may not realize we're about ready to make the 5 o'clock winning phone call. So if you put in this hour's keyword, you definitely need to be watching your cell phone here in the next couple minutes. I wish you luck. 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

Fogarty. Don't miss him and Steve Winwood. 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We'll be keeping the know with what's going on. Who the what, when, where's, how's, and how much's. 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

Billy Idol made the great comeback. Unfortunately, you know, he had this album, he was just poised for greatness, and then he goes out and gets in that motorcycle accident, damn near loses his leg. I'm glad he's fine today. You never know anything was ever happened there. But yeah, that was a serious thing in the early 90s for him. It's 102.5 K.

Big Rig, helping you get into the evening. Yes, just ahead of this Mother's Day weekend. You guys have got mom covered, right? Everybody's good to go here, whether it's your wife, who's also a mom, and your mom. Everybody good? Everybody locked and loaded? Because you still have time to get some things done. You know, I know the money aspect of it makes it a little tough right now. Just hang in there. 102.5 KZOK.

Rocking Seattle. This is who we are. This is what we do. But I'm a Seattle's Rock, 102.5 KZOK.

has announced their fifth cruise. That could be a fun use of that Cashwatch cash. I'm just saying, that could get you on board that boat. Throwing it out there. Tanner's going to start the winning again tomorrow morning. 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

been around. Your night takes its time. About to check outside the game. You know what I'm talking about. Just let me know if you're gonna go to that whole mile on the range. You got a lot of nice girls, huh?

101.5 KZOK, it's Josh, that is ZZ Top. You know, there are certain songs that you should not talk over because they rock so hard and every note is important. One of those songs is For Whom the Bell.

Lindsay, okay? That is Black Dog. Me and my Black Dog, Ross, went for a long walk today, like 5 miles. He loves these kind of overcast days. That's why Seattle's perfect for him. But he'll walk for miles and miles on an overcast day. So he owned Myrtle Edwards Park. It's Def Leppard.

The good news is we're getting closer to Yacht Rock season. What is Yacht Rock season? It's when I sit outside shirtless in my underwear. I get out the Bluetooth speaker, I turn on the iHeartRadio app, I put on the Yacht Rock channel, and I drink domestic light beers and play Yahtzee. We're getting closer. Don't be fooled by this weather. It's coming. Speaking of Yacht Rock,

0: So Ted Turner died today. He was 87. Truly a legend. You got a guy that was a great billionaire businessman and owned the Atlanta Braves, but he founded CNN, which at a time was like the place for cable news before cable news went completely bat bleep crazy. CNN was a very credible source for a long time until it wasn't, but he founded that. And of course, if you're a nerd like me that likes wrestling, WCW, he was basically the guy that orchestrated the Monday Night Wars, the greatest era of wrestling, mid-90s to the early 2000s, WCW versus WWF, now WWE. Those were the days. Me and my grandma watched a lot of wrestling back then. Rest in power, Ted!
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It's KZOK. 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You're going to go full-on VIP for this. It's going to be incredible. I looked at the set list. It's killer. So go now. 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Of course, we're KZOK. And just enter to win, and you might be on your way with a buddy to the ultimate VIP experience. 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

Easy OK. You know, the Stones released Hackney Diamonds a couple years ago. It was a very good album. And they had a lot of songs left on the cutting room floor, and those songs are going to be used to make a new album called Foreign Tongues. But will the Stones be hitting the road? Well, not right now, because there's some issues with Keith Richards. And when asked about it, he said, we'll talk about that later. So we'll see. Urgent, it's Foreigner. Turn it up loud.

Man in the Box, KZOK. I'm Josh. I was talking a little while ago about how there's not going to be a Stones tour, at least anytime soon, to promote this new album, Foreign Tongues. You want to know what really stinks? Is I just read this. The last Stones show they've played, who knows, it may be their last, was in Ridgedale, Missouri in 2024. I had tickets to that show, but went to a wedding instead. I may be

Heart-shaped box, that is Nirvana. There's a person you've probably not heard of. Very significant songwriter, but not a household name. Name is Desmond Child. Person that wrote so many big hits or co-wrote so many big hits of the 80s that helped Bon Jovi become something, helped resurrect Aerosmith and Cher and down the list. I mean, incredible songwriter. Not included in the top 30 living songwriters, according to the New York Times, which is preposterous. Guy wrote this song, one of the most iconic rock songs of all time. He co-wrote this song, No Love Whatsoever. It's KZOK.

0: KZOK. I am Josh, and no, I don't have any Blue Oyster Cult A34 pairs last week. Where were you?
1: I was this close to working at 7-Eleven, you know.
0: And I'm not a

Kay, I am Josh. Don't forget to leave us a talk back on the free iHeartRadio app. If you got something you want to hear, let me know. Hello, Brad in Bellevue. Here's your requested Jane's Addiction. Jane!

Metallica. It's KZOK. I was talking with a friend in the office about bands that don't play their hits in concert. Like, they resent them. There are a lot of bands that'll do that because, well, a lot of them made music they didn't like, but they had to make money, so they kind of sold out. You know, Hearts. You'll get that sometimes from Aerosmith, bands like that. One band that plays every hit because they love the audience? Def Leppard. Bring It On the Heartbreak. We are KZOK.

ABC. It is TNT. We are KZOK. Ted Turner died. He was 87. Guy that founded, created CNN. And also, for all of us nerdy kids that watched wrestling with our grandmas in the 90s, WCW. He was the guy responsible, really, his decisions, responsible for the great Monday Night Wars. And maybe you went to the Tacoma Dome in 99 and saw Spring Stampede. That's all the work of Ted Turner. Rest in power, King. It's you.

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And hopefully you win.

Crazy Okay, that is Boston, and that is for Janelle, who's up late listening. Tacoma, a lot of love from Tacoma tonight, thank you. Whitesnake on your radio, this is Here I Go Again. 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

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My friend!

and that is Skinner. I associate that with old Busch beer commercials. And now I want Busch beer. And by Busch beer, I want Busch Light because I try to watch my figure. A little Busch latte is in my future here in a little bit. But I got to keep playing the rock until then, as far as my boss knows. 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

STP, that is Interstate Love Song. It is Josh. How you doing tonight? You enjoying yourself? Are you drinking wine from a box? See, people judge me for drinking boxed wine, but I tell them, no, friend, it's in a plastic bag that's inside a box. Dummies. Mother.

Kravitz, fly away. Time for me to fly away. I'm off to drink my domestic light beers, Busch Light, and watch my stories, Euphoria. What are you up to tonight? Well, if you're enjoying listening to the radio, the good news is we don't turn it off. 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

Well, the Rolling Stones just announced that their brand new album is going to be out on July 10th, and it's going to be called Foreign Tongues. Ugh, that's gross. Could have gone without hearing that this morning. All right, new album's out July 10th, and it's going to have Paul McCartney, The Cure's Robert Smith, and more. 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

So the NHL draft lottery went down this week, and man, the Kraken did not have those ping pong balls go their way. It's 102.5 KZOK. I'm Tanner. Yeah, the Kraken got the 7th overall pick in the upcoming draft, and man, this is now the 5th time that Seattle's pick falls in the top 8 of the first round in 6 total drafts, so yeah, that's not frustrating at all. You can get the latest updates, and you can listen to all the Kraken games on our sister station, 93.3 FM KJR, your home of the Kraken. 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

Well, finally, some good news, man. Looks like former Metallica bassist Jason Newsted is free and clear of throat cancer. Dude, I didn't even know he had throat cancer, but he beat it. He's clear of it now, and that's awesome. F cancer. You know what I'm saying? 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
1: Well, I think the big story of the day is obviously Ted Turner. 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I mean, the dude was a legend, and he had a big heart, man. I love this interview clip because it just shows how much he loved one specific person.
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3: 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There's nothing wrong with that. 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That's why people love their countries, patriots, and they love their planet. You know, I'm basically a happy person.
1: I love that clip, man. I really love that clip. So rest in peace to the great Ted Turner. It's a huge loss for the world and honestly for the mustache community. That thing was healthy.
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0: it's Gibbons. And you know, it really is hard to believe that the first phone call ever happened over 150 years ago. A long time ago. Just think about that. I'll never forget the time I was sitting at work with no weekend plans and a buddy of mine hit me up and he goes, "Hey, Gibbons, let's go to WrestleMania." So you know what we did? We hopped in the car and we drove all the way there. One of the most epic road trips of my life. You know, with spring in the air, it really is time to get outside and enjoy the weather. I haven't seen my mom in far too long because she lives on the other side of the country, but it's a beautiful, beautiful thing that AT&T service keeps us together, connected, even when we're physically distanced apart. And you know, over all these years and phone calls, AT&T really has been there, connecting people in meaningful ways. There's been a lot that has changed over the last 150 years, but one thing we can always count on and depend on is that AT&T is keeping us connected. And that's exactly what you should do now. Give a call to someone you care about. I'm sure they'd love to hear from you.
1: Connecting changes everything. AT&T.
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8: From the Fox 13 Weather Center, I'm meteorologist Abby Oconee. High temperatures today in the low to mid-60s across the greater Seattle area. Only a couple of us closer to 70. Lots of clouds out there this morning with sun breaks later and looking dry and mild for Mother's Day weekend.
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All right, coming up next, another keyword that could score you $1,000 from the Casquatch. So, you know, right before summer kicks off, that'd be dope. 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
1: Hi, my name is Calvin Wilson. It would be so groovy to win David Spade tickets. I've been trying now for 3 days to win these, and I will just keep trying if I don't. Have a great day.
0: I like your attitude, man. Never give up. Another keyword to win some David Spade tickets is coming up here around 7:30 this morning on KZOK.

All right, comedian and actor David Spade. He's going to be taking over Snoqualmie Casino August 15th. I'm not sure what my favorite David Spade movie is. If it's Joe Dirt or probably Tommy Boy, I think. Right, with Chris Farley, those two together. Like peanut butter and jelly. I don't know why I said it like that. If you want to win some tickets to go see comedian David Spade, I've got your shot here in less than 10 minutes. Happy Thursday. It's 102.5 KZOK.

All right, comedian and actor David Spade's going to be in town August 15th. We got your tickets right now. You just got to shoot us a talkback message through our iHeartRadio app and say the word shoot into the microphone. Like, oh, shoot, that's a space peanut.

0: Well, the Mariners beat the Braves last night 3-1, and they're going to start their series against the White Sox tomorrow. That game will start at 4:40. It's 102.5 KZOK. I'm Tanner. It's time for another stand-up clip of the day, and today's stand-up clip is from comedian Drew Dunn.
1: 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Yep. 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Do you have a solution? 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My favorite fruit flavor when I was a kid was blue. You think I'm afraid of microplastics? Do you have any idea how many corners of ketchup packets are floating around inside my body right now?
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All right, if you didn't win $1,000 on the last hour from the Cast Watch, don't worry about it. It's in the past. All right, we got another keyword coming up next. So you got like, what, 13 chances every day to win a grand? 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And we could call you back within a few minutes with the money. So if you see a strange number on your phone, pick it up. It could be us. 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

Just read this article that 60% of American workers say that they work for a toxic boss. 60%, more than half of us hate our bosses. Why am I not surprised? Do you work for a toxic boss? 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
2: I don't know if you've seen this video yet, but it's one of those sports injuries that, you know, when you see it, you go, oh my God, I'm going to throw up. But you can't stop looking away. It happened to Lakers forward Jared Vanderbilt. He suffered a dislocated right pinky that actually broke through the skin during the game against the Oklahoma City Thunder. You can hear the crowd react. Everyone's disgusted.
3: 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And James Williams stops it, and Vanderbilt is in a great deal of discomfort.
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So I'm just checking out the concert calendar here online at KZOK.com. Dude, there's so many shows. I want to see every show that's coming to town. Going to be bankrupt by the end of the summer. But it'll be worth it. Like, kids, nobody's going to college, but Daddy had an awesome summer. 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

All right, the Mariners beat the Braves last night 3-1. They're going to kick off their series against the White Sox tomorrow. That game's going to start at 4:40. It's 102.5 KZOK. Go Mariners.

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0: Well, it should be around 63 and cloudy today in Seattle. Tomorrow, the exact same thing, pretty much. Pretty much all weekend is going to be cloudy, except for Sunday. I see some sun on Sunday. It's 102.5 KZOK. I'm Tanner. It's time for another stand-up clip of the day, and today's stand-up clip is from comedian Drew Dunn.
1: I heard something the other day that was like, microplastics still present in most of our food.
2: 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Cool. 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Do you have a solution? No, just bringing it up? 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I'm a product of the 90s. My favorite fruit flavor when I was a kid was blue. You think I'm afraid of microplastics? Do you have any idea how many corners of ketchup packets are floating around inside my body right now?
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Happy Thursday. It's 102.5 KZOK. I'm Tanner. I'm done. God, I need a burrito. Allie's in next. She's got your shot at $1,000 coming up at 10 o'clock right here on KZOK.

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1: What we've got here is failure to communicate. 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

0: And we got so many incredible shows coming to the Seattle area this summer. 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Is it Rob Zombie? 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

looking ahead to Mother's Day weekend, which is going to be stupendous. Every day, temps around 72, zero chance of rain. So if you're going to be out with mom, there's more than enough to do. We all know that, man. Plenty of things happening around the sound. Get out and enjoy. I'll give you some ideas today and tomorrow, Bo. 102.5 KZOK.

0: 102.5 KZOK with the Big Rig. Seattle Beer Week. 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I mean, it's one of the things we've always had. We've got a lot of great tasting beers. No matter what it is that you like, how hoppy or whatever it is, you'll find a flavor. And you can do it before you even get out. 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
6: From the Fox 13 Weather Center, I'm Chief Meteorologist Brian McMillan. We'll see decreasing clouds this afternoon with high temperatures around 66 degrees. For your Friday, expect morning clouds, afternoon sunshine with highs back in the mid-60s.
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little before four, which means someone is about to get the keyword call for $1,000 if you put in this hour's keyword. Good. 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

And you, if you haven't seen it, it's your chance to go on a cruise with them in November, the week before Thanksgiving. 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Yeah, through Sunday night. 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

Billy Idol back to his before the White Wedding days and everything else. Money Money would come out the first time as Big Rig, 83 for Quiet Riot. Don't mind if I do. It's 102.5 KZOK.

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Art's Dreamboat Annie album is one of the many that celebrates a 50th anniversary this year. I have so many. Crazy on You, Magic Man would come that year. That album goes into the Grammy Hall of Fame tomorrow. They will be inducted in this year's class with that album, which is pretty cool. Very nice. They're already in the Rock and Roll Hall of Fame, so check off another Hall of Fame. That pride of the Seattle sound, man. It's 102.5 KZOK.

your moments of Pink Floyd's in. Now it's time to punch it. One of the greatest driving songs ever. One of those so easy to get your lead foot Larry foot on. It's Running Down a Dream. It's Big Rig. It's 102.5 KZOK. It was a beautiful.